0: drifting, trying to sleep the time away.
1: Sam la menace. For you. Je prends le relais.
0: Helpless, drifting, trying to sleep the time away. I'll wait for you. Helpless, drifting, trying to sleep the time away. I'll wait for you.

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House dance floor.

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0: du gros gros son sur House Dance Floor. Très gros son. Let's go to peak. Jam on. En mix live. 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
1: 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And if you believe in freedom, then you would have respect for your neighbors. 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
1: And as time passes, we need to keep an open mind. 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

You feel so good to me. Robin Hertz, Butterfly. You house this floor.

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House Dance Floor. Sean Frank. John Isaiah. Come on, everybody. House Dance Floor by Jamon.

life. Yeah. Come on over and swing with me. Take your mind out your misery. Tomorrow's gonna be another day. Tonight, I'm gonna take it. Grab the world and put it on hold. Relax my body and rest my soul. Feel the vibe surrounding me. Feel the bass come down on me.

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I'ma tell him I still away, go game on the fly, on my drive to the top. 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Now I had, I thought about wreaking havoc on an opposition. 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
0: 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By sticking to the script and never changing up. You know we keep it banging, don't fake the funk. Keep it real, motherfuckers stay gangstered up.